You write to me out of the blue to wish me happy birthday, but what the fuck's that after 3 months with no contact? I thought we'd agreed not to reach out, cause it's clear as day that you moved on. I'm trying to mend, and this doesn't help, but now there's no way we can be friends, cause I still wanna kiss you, and you just wanna hug. You know what, can't even touch anyone without thinking of you, and it's messed up. You say that you miss me, but you know what I think, I'm just your pill, so you forget how scared you are. I'm not a toy is all I'm saying, so please just let me be, cause you know it's still you that I want.

What happiness is, in his eye there's a hunter's gleam. Something to look forward to, this cat's gonna get the cream. Skin of a mango is so smooth, smoother than the devil. Cut it, slice it, chop it up to the rhythm of a Cockney rebel.

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And it ain't no use in turning on your light, babe. I'm on the dark side of the road.

0: S, option, musique.
1: Where to start? Maybe with the talk we had and the things you've said that went straight to my heart.